0: you from Bedford County Status.
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2: I'll be out of service. Have a good weekend.
0: You as well. 2001. Fax and 10 from Bedford County. One.
3: Open.
0: Mercy to 20.
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0: 1202 2001.

Dispatcher, four is responding. Four, you're responding 166 Cemetery Road, Cumberland Town, like Township, B2. You have a 50-year-old female stating she's having severe abdominal pain. It started yesterday, has been slowly getting worse. She did nearly faint twice, however, she's feeling okay at this time. 166 Cemetery Road.

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0: 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Texas County 1102, arriving at the hospital.
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1: Received it to 2034.
0: Yeah, 1518.
2: Yeah, I call it in, buddy. You can if you want to. It doesn't matter to me.
0: I'll be all staying down. I didn't know you called in.
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1: Bridge responding. 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
0: Bridge, you're responding 2041. 16569 Racetown Road, Lincoln Township. One vehicle into a pole. Got himself out of the vehicle, was left along the roadway. Huntington Ops 2.
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2: 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You're okay with the look?
1: Yes. Is this on what county office? Huntington County office too?
2: That's correct, sir.
1: 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Thank you very much.

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1: 1548.
0: We just communicated with 15. They should be okay. So 40, I understand that.
1: 3 feet at 2015.

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0: Pursuit, 21.

0: the license status registered owner.
1: His last name, Deller, showing that with a 2032 expiration date.
0: Copy. Is that registration good as well? My computer's down.
1: It is also good with a 5/20/27 expiration date.
0: Copy. Thank you.
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0: Out and out 10.
1: Received out and out 10 at 2154.

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Total response. 625 Mosquito Hollow Road. Possible breathing difficulties.

0: 10 from Benton County.
1: Dead.
0: No prior history for there.
1: Okay.

0: Ranger Chaling, 35.
1: Ranger 35, you're returning 2230. Correction, 2208.

0: there no response?
1: 1209, you're responding 2204. 625 Mosquito Hollow Road, this came in via text. We have no patient information other than there's supposed to be somebody with breathing difficulties. We also have Saxton 10 responding to check on the welfare. We do use the previous call now on the June 27th for a similar incident. We're trying to get a hold of the residents.
0: But I received

0: Claxton 10 from Bedford County.
1: Good.
0: We checked. We did find a previous history on 627. Similar incident, we had a certain number, get straight to a voicemail. They stated it was a dial by a son that was on. If you can proceed, we do have EMS crews. One, the medic news is en route, and Unit 16 cleared.
1: Okay, I'm 3 minutes out.

0: That's Johnny from Saxon 10.
1: Okay.
0: I'm at the Pittman's residence. It's the Pittman's, correct?
1: That's correct. That's what name shows up on the tax records. That was an actual name from the tax.
0: Okay. I'm at 625 at Josh Pittman's house. This would be 19.
1: Received. That's where, also on our county map, that's where the phone pinned and told us it was texting. Do they have a medical emergency?
0: No.
1: Is it a cancel EMS?
0: Yes, ma'am.
2: Yes.
1: Received. Call 09 from Bedford County. PD on C, medical emergency.
3: No medical emergency?
1: That's correct. No medical emergency. You're back in service.
3: Received.
1: At 2212.
4: 01, we're going to be en route. I assume that means us as well, correct?
1: Correct. Back in at 2212. Received to 2212.

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1: Bedford County, 2nd 10.
0: Respond, 116 East 5th Street for a fall patient.
2: 10. Next and 10 from Bedford County, go ahead.
1: I'll be clear from that.
2: Received. Any information in the incident?
1: Service, I'll give you some details. I'll give you a call.
2: Received, sir. 2250.

0: Lieutenant Bedford County.
1: Bedford 8.
0: Bedford 8, advisory. We're going to be sending an ambulance down to Hotel Pennsylvania. The general's not sure if he can get them in the building for a fall patient. He believes he can get them into his apartment. Just to let you know, Pitt Street's going to be tied up. Also, if someone can let them get in the building.
1: That's received. I can meet you at 11 down there.
0: 8.
2: 10 to 8, if you need to, just let me know.
1: I got it.
3: Full crew, Bravo
4: response,
3: Hotel Pennsylvania for a fall patient.
5: 11-02
4: in route.
5: 11-02, you're responding 2217. Sabizi, Hotel Pennsylvania, room 510. Milk, he fell. He's on the floor, unable to get up. However, he is not injured. He says he believes his door is locked. However, he thinks he can buzz you in. Hotel Pennsylvania, room 510.
4: Copy, thank you.

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0: He's advising once you get to the keypad, if you push 10, he's going to be able to butt in through his TV.
1: Well, we're already in the building, just waiting for the elevator.
0: Precinct, the last we knew it was out of service, but whatever there, the sign is just shut down there.
1: Precinct.
0: Caller's advised should be in service.
1: Elevator's working.

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1: refusal. We'll be back, sir. This completes your refusal at 2229.

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0: call full crew for motor vehicle accident, huge parking lot in Breezewood.
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0: County, 12-0, now respond.
1: Received 12-09, responding 2357. This is going to be at the Sheets in Briefwood. You have a tractor trailer that went to the light and then hit the Tesla chargers into the barricade. One male patient. Caller stated the truck driver was talking to them. Unknown injuries. We're going to move operations. Bedford off the line, please.

0: Bedford Hayes from Bedford County, your status?
1: Bedford Hayes.
0: Bedford 10 from Bedford County, your status?
2: Bedford 10.
0: Proceed. Both units at midnight.

0: for me, but you're down here and you're out.
1: Received. You're en route. 0002. This is going to be the Sheets and Breeze Wood. You have a tractor trailer that went through the light and then into the electric charge stations and then into a barricade. Unknown injuries. PSP was notified. You have 12-9 en route also. We're going to move operations to Bedford Upland, please.
0: What else is that again?
1: One.

0: 20 base to 40 engine rescue, Ops 1.
1: Central 40, go ahead.
0: Yeah, you need anything else?
1: No, he's not.
0: Okay, I'll be here.
1: Appreciate it, thank you.

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1: We have one male out of the vehicle, Doomfields.
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1: Bedford 8, yeah.
0: Bedford 10 from Bedford County, code 1.
1: Bedford 10.
0: Both units 0017.
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0: county, but for eight.
1: And for eight.
0: We have one male in custody, transferring from location to stop the UPMC for starting mileage 1-3.
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0: Thank you, Ranger 40 from Bedford County. 20-minute benchmark.
1: Received, thank you. Just be advised, there's no injuries. Just waiting to hear back from Tesla to shut down several of the Tesla chargers. Also, just waiting one second.
0: Great. 0023.

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1: 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Stated elevated heart rate. At the beginning of the call having difficulty speaking between us. Now seems to be better. She is conscious, alert. History of heart problems. 104 Evergreen Drive, Bedford Township.
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2: 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For a fall patient.

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1: 3209, you're responding 0312. 451 Main Street, apartment 19, 43-year-old male, sent out fall. He's still sitting on the floor. He is now planning of being busy. He did not hit his head. He's conscious, alert, breathing normally. 451 Main Street, apartment 19,

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1: 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Is the other tanker, any of the tanker run yet?
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This is a re-alert. Assisting Blair with a barn fire. 541 Household Road, Kimmel Township. Tiger 42, this is a re-alert.

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1: 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Engine Tanker 38 responding to 06.
2: Engine Tanker 38 with the crew of 6 at 3. 541 Helsel Road, 541 Helsel, Kimmel Township. Blair's advising an update. Access off of Shellsburg Road from Cottontown. Assisting 70 with a barn fire. Operations beyond Blair region.

0: County from Tanger 38. Just tell us coming off Sungrass Road.
1: 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Best access is going to be from Shellsburg.
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1: Receiving 41 tanker 2,
2: you're responding 925, 541 Helsel Road, Township. Blair did up here to access off of Shells Road from the Cotton Town area. Operations be on Blair Regional.
0: Copy. 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
3: Jay from System.
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4: Engine Rescue 31 with 4 responding, 25, responding to 1243 Shed Road, Bedford Township. This was called in by a township supervisor, odor of natural gas in the area. It's going to be by Bedford HID.
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0: 31's responding, staffing a 4.
1: Tanker 1 with 4, you're responding 0928. Address 541 Housel Road, Kimmel Township. You have a hay barn currently collapsed. They're showing on one side. You know, utilize Blair Regional.
2: Tanker 42.
1: Tanker 42.
2: Sheriff, Tanker 42, respond.
1: Tanker 42, you're in route 0929, address 541 Housel Road. You have a barn starting to collapse, fire showing on one side. Blair Regional Ops. Also, be advised, access off Shellsburg Road from Cottontown.

0: County or if C-31's in the area, Chief will have command.
1: Rescue 31 in the area. Chief has command at 0931.

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0: Sir, was the township supervisor of this in going to be on scene or leave?
1: Somebody had notified him of the issue. He is not on scene.
0: Precinct. The 1243 address. We're doing a 360 of the building. As of right now, we're not seeing anything or smelling anything.
1: Precinct 136.

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Now we're doing a 360 voting. 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
1: Special Unit 41, you're en route. You're 937, address 41 Household Road, Kimmel Township. You have a hay barn starting to collapse. 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
1: 15A1, 1036. Is Blair 49 is going to be your medic for this call.
0: That's received.

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1: You're in route 1040, address 700 Main Street, Saxonburg. It's going to be the Roundhouse Tavern in Saxton. Player 491, in route is dramatic.
0: Got
2: it. Back from 491, we'll switch over this real quick, so we'll be there in 21 minutes.
1: That's received. 1581 is the EMT on C. 1501 is your BLS ambulance route.

1381 to 491, station update. Patient complained of a sudden onset chest pain approximately 10:15 this morning, reached 6 out of 10, chest radiating to her shoulders, no cardiac history, vitals of 94 on room air, 94 pulse, blood pressure 59 over 115, aspirin protocol just given, times 4, 81 milligrams. We'll be transporting to Carmel Nason momentarily.

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2: Move my truck for Anthony to get out.
0: Freeze. Back. Yeah. 491, could you repeat that? 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Again, see you there momentarily. If there's anywhere else to pull over here. Copy 41, thank you.

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1: Sex. Excuse me, Mark. 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

0: took
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0: attention all Bedford County Emergency Services, National Weather Service, and State College has issued a tornado warning for central Bedford County in south central Pennsylvania until 1:15 p.m. At 12:38, a severe thunderstorm capable of producing a tornado was located over central city, moving east-southeast at 40 miles per hour. This dangerous storm will be near Bedford and Cessna around 12:50 p.m. Eastern Time and around Everett 1 p.m. Eastern Time. Other locations impacted may include Shelbsburg, New Paris, and Man's Choice. Further updates will be on this channel. Bedford clear, 12:43.
1: County Everett, traffic.

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0: Delta 15, this is your final page. Bravo response for a fall patient. Delta 15, this is your final page. 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
1: That's received. Possibly just a lift assist. Be advised, Unit 15 did fail to crew. We're trying to get 490 now.

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0: Is this going to be just a lift assist only, or?
1: We're sure at this time. We believe it could be just a lift assist. Don't believe there are injuries, however, unsure.
0: Okay, I'm going to go ahead and see the scene of Saxton 10 is. The two O's can help with just a lift.
1: Steve, 1351.

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1: Emergency 49, copy, you're responding at 1354. 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Family was unsure she was injured. I knew an EMT and a police officer were on scene. The state of the lift assist, they try to pick her up. We'll keep you advised. 1201 Mifflin Street.
0: Okay,
2: 1515
3: ETA.
4: Any luck with Larry?
3: That's affirmative. 491 is out with a 15-minute ETA. You have a you out of 15, also in route direct.
4: 10-4.

0: 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At the Martins restaurant on a PA tag, Mike, 6 November 9, 6, 7, 6, on a silver Alfa Romeo.
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2: 1573. 1573. We have the patient up also back in her bed. Family's not requesting transport.
0: That's received. 1402.
2: You can, at 491's discretion, continue or if they want available.
0: Received. Player 491. Did you copy that info?
3: Affirmative. I'm going to take that as a cancellation, so we're going to go back.
0: That's received. 1403.

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2: That's counting from Sexton.
0: Sexton 10.
2: I'll be clear. Yeah. I'll be clear from that with the assist.
0: Received, 1417.

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11, Delta response. 220, Donahue Manor, Raw, Bedford Colonial Courtyard, for breathing problems.

years 2015-29. This will be 220 Donahue Manor Road, Colonial Courtyard. A 90-year-old male, said he's having some difficulty breathing, change in general status, not completely alert. Patient is going to be in room. Your patient's going to be in room 105.

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0: As an advisory, we're on the phone with an individual in route to your station. Individual inside the vehicle seems to be having chest pain.
1: Received. How far away are they?
0: They're approximately a minute out coming up to the intersection by OIP.
1: Roger that.

0: 12-base county. That patient's going to be an old Mitsubishi Outlander. Should have just him.
1: Tom will be right out.

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Company 41, Unit 21, you're due.

0: bad for G4. G41. Responding, Drew. What do we have? G41, you're direct, 1640. In the area of the New Iron Crown Tower, 147 Broomball Road, this was called in by somebody in Company 41. Reports of blue smoke coming from that area.
1: Crazy. Darrell, when you come off the ambulance,

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1: Unit 21, this is your final page. Assisting Company 41 with an outside investigation. You have 28 at the hall. Additional crew members still needed. Unit 21, this is your final page.
0: Right now, I was just trying to figure out where were they seeing the smoke at to see what truck was rolled. Alright, they said southwest, 8 a.m. on south.
2: Say access, maybe four-wheeler access. I don't know what truck are up there.
0: Crazy.
2: Almost at the top of the brim, halfway in the middle of the cattle.
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0: You want me to grab anything else?
1: Grab the tanker, put it in the kettle and see what's going on.
0: Probably the red clear on the mount.

0: 41 Chief, I believe they're on Bedford also.
1: Yeah, that's off the mind. We're going to have to go ahead and put this off. Copy that. You can go up there past the ambulance or better center station, you can see it. Bedford Chief.
0: G41.
1: We're going to go ahead and get 42 on the road just in case.
0: That's received, 1648.
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3: Bruce Chief.
4: You can mark on scene at the top of the mountain at the tower with 41's arrival. Also, get a hold of them on the road over here. The Osterberg side room mountain is completely covered with road debris from the storm.
1: Received 1650. Also, operations are on Ops 1.
5: Copied, I'll go to Ops 1.
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0: En route.
1: I received Tanker 41 to 1651, Operations on County Ops 1.
0: Metro Steve, 1.
2: What it was, then, one, Chief.
3: County, Chief 42.
4: 42.
3: Okay, I spoke with G4. I'm going to get down to the bottom of the mountain, access from Black Bear Lane, and see if anything from there as well.
4: Received 1652.
3: G42, do you have the old brush truck too? Not at this time, Gary. Just roll the Ford for now. We're not sure what we have here.
4: Okay.
5: 41, Chief from 41, Lieutenant.
6: Yes. Coming into town, you need anything else from the hall?
2: Yes, bring a second tanker. Well, bring the utility with the trip.
5: Copy that.
7: Chief 41, be advised, I'm about 10 minutes. Do you need anything? Want me to get a tanker or something?
2: Yes, I have bunkers up here just in case. I have Rob going to the other end, barefoot and going up in.
7: Three

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1: Received 1654.

0: 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Possible brush fire.
1: For Kelly.
0: Company 38, you're due, assisting Company 41 with an outside investigation. Possible outside brush fire. In the area of New Enterprise Tower, 1477 Brimbaugh Road, South Woodbury Township.
1: Receive, we'll have him come up to the...
2: Receive, also, I'm going to use the top of mine by the tower for our staging point.
3: G41, do you want them to bring a military truck over? Since you're asking for UTVs.
2: Yeah. Don't mind, did it have brakes on it this time?
3: I hope so. 42 Basin Chief, if you have a driver for the goat, go ahead and respond it.
4: I'll be, that's copy. Do you want our Tiger 42?
2: Your brush trucks first, and then we'll Tiger.
4: Thirty-eight,
2: Chief. 38, Chief. 40. Go ahead.
4: Do you want both our sides?
2: Yeah, you can.
4: I'll be ahead.
5: So I'm dumping my truck and my quad, then I'll be running up there.
1: Freezing.
2: Rob, you get up there. You should be able to get around that gate.
3: With the truck or with the quad?
2: With the lower.
3: I'm jumping on. Here, we'll be headed that way.

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0: This is going to be about the end of what DC's property were going to be.
1: 41 Chief from Rush 1. Do you want our Tiger 2?
0: You had somebody drive the car.
1: Yeah, we got somebody driving.
0: Yeah, get him right up. We'll just need you here in case we need him.
1: Copy.

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1: Hi, Chief.
0: System said it should be right up there, end of Reese's property.
1: Okay, I was thinking that nobody going past Reese's to see if you can find it there.
0: Not yet, we haven't. We only have two trucks here right at the moment. We get a gator up here, I can send assistant one out with this.
1: But so far we're making progress back through. I only had one little tree to get past, and so far we're seeing nothing.
0: Appreciate it.

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2: You come up here, pull in over the tower. We'll get system 1 down, we'll unload that. He's going to take it down across the bottom and in.
0: And copy that.
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2: G40 and G42. Okay, the gate's up here. Once I get through the, do I go to the left road or keep going straight?
0: Copy that, we're headed out there.
2: Great, Jake. My brother's going in from this end. Tank, Christian Chief.
0: Okay, Chief.
2: You get on scene here, just pull in behind my truck.
0: Freezing.
2: Hey, man, just pull in there where the other is.
0: Bedford 90, we're here.
1: Received 1705.

0: Unit 21 from G4. Do you think it's feasible enough we can send the inmates back if we have?
1: Yeah, I didn't know they were coming. They might your release.
0: 42, pull in here.
2: Sir, you're in around 176 in the area of 147 Broombaugh Road, Secretary Township. Staging area is going to be near the 911 tower. Lies off one.
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4: You're out.
2: You're out, 1707. Address 1477 Broombaugh Road, South Woodbury Township. We're utilizing officers.

Yep, 31, Keys Morley Beach. Go ahead. How you making it? Oh, we still haven't found nothing to work our way back through. It's getting a little now. As soon as 42 gets the full truck here and our gator gets here, I'll come back. System 1 is going to bring the gator.

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0: You gonna see here? Just pull here in the parking lot in front of my old Tiger.
1: Copy.
0: We're still trying to see what's going on up here. G41. Yeah, you can pull that passenger off that gator.

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1: Copy that.

0: captain from Houston. Good. Have him back over 430 yards to tower. Precinct. I have 38 UTVs coming too. We'll just put them over there.
1: Precinct, they should be almost at the top. They were calling for you.
0: Alright. 38 Chief, what do you want?
1: We're
0: 42 Tanger. When you get up there, just pull over there to the tower and unload.
1: 10-4.

0: from Ebony.
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0: 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We haven't found him yet.
1: All right. Lenzo's way back. He knows pretty much what's that.

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1: Yeah.
0: Is there anything else you need from the hall?
1: Bring inspection help and water, not ice water.
0: Crazy.

0: 42 brush too. 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
0: Don't go too far up there, Brett.
1: Do you want me back here where you are?
0: Just get up there, top. There should be a pull-off area there to your right there.
1: Copy.

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1: G41.
0: Big two tanker and 38 on scene.
1: Received 1922.
0: We met up with your brush up there.

0: Zach from Town Bedford County.
1: Zach.
0: Zach, and could we have you respond to 1451 Racetown Road, Liberty Township? Unwanted person, possible harassment.
1: Ten four.

0: One from Chief.
1: Go ahead.
0: I'm sending 38, 6 to 6, and 42's other cash back. You need them, use them.
1: Okay.
2: This is one from Deputy.
1: Go ahead.
2: Where are you at? Just past where Buddy Reese's property is. That's on this side of that big cut. If you went down through that slate cut, you know what I mean?
3: I mean, I see the slate cut. We're on back here. We got a fallen tree before we haven't seen or smelled anything.
2: Yeah, from what I was saying, it's on the side right here, just off the top here on this bench.
4: Warrants out of Virginia. They've been asking her to leave, but she hasn't at this time. We have a family issue going on. Mother recently died. It is a female in a silver Jeep Cherokee from Virginia. Tag is it. Last unit calling.
2: Ben, Special Unit 41 responding.
4: Special Unit 41, you're responding, 1726, 1477 Broomball Road, Great Township, Eli's Officer.
1: For again, see if they're still seeing what they saw.
4: Saxton 10, not that the caller was aware of.
0: You want to get in and get ice on the water?
2: Yep.
0: Great, Chief. You up here, we're going to back you in here out of the road somewhere.
2: Great, Chief.
3: Doing special unit for 41, Deb.
2: Good.
3: If you're coming up the road, look up here in the cattle area, see if you can still see the smoke.
5: I found the smoke. This is 42 brush one. Forty-one, Chief. Did you copy that?
0: Not really.
5: This is 42+1. We found where this is coming from. This is time to come up to the top where they told me to turn.
2: Chief, that'll brush through their old truck.
0: Where Dora was.
5: Sorry, that's brush two. It's down over the bank. You see the smoke.
0: G42 to FP1, what is your location? Which road did you come up? The last thing, or did you go to the tower?
5: I went up to the top of the mountain with 41's SU, or side by side.

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1: Special Unit.
0: I see just a little bit of smoke.
1: Yeah, they're sitting there flying, so we went past it. We're trying to find a around and come back out again.

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1: Go ahead.
0: Just started up the mountain order.
1: You get up there, Captain will put you where we need to be.
0: Freezy.
2: Don't see.
3: Appreciate 1732.

0: 42 brush one from Chief. How you guys looking at?
1: We got the hose down. I guess we're getting ready to spray.
0: Greasy. Steph, are you guys all right?
2: We're still alive.
0: Got
2: it. Just found a around here, so we're on our way back out.
0: Chief.
2: Spencer from Special Unit 41.
3: Special Unit 41.
2: Fonzie.
3: Fonzie. 1934. Down Bedford County, status.
4: Section 10. I got a Pennsylvania driver's license ready.
3: He's got
4: Pennsylvania 22314 689 22314 6899. Running through PA, Virginia, and North Carolina.
3: We'll run that Pennsylvania, Virginia, and North Carolina. Just to confirm, 2231689, correct?
4: That is correct. Should come back to a Wesley game. I think it's Whitmer.
3: It's 1735.

0: Assistant 1, and Chief.
1: Go ahead, Chief.
0: You get, if you have your friend with you, get some please.
1: Go ahead, yeah, I don't have food with me.
0: There's phones up here, we'll get you something, though. Appreciate it.

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1: Stable. 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
0: 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We're still searching.

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1: You run a tag for me. Let me know what it comes back to. 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It's going to be 1 Juliet 8 Golf Romeo 4 8 Kilo 2 7 Charlie 5 3 1 7 7 Again, 1 Juliet 8 Golf Romeo 4 8 Kilo 2 7 Charlie 5 3 1 7 7 So, she's she should come back to her Mercedes. 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

0: 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Saxton 10, Bedford County Status Check.
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2: From Bedford County.
3: Okay,
2: County. 1203, I'm on the phone with Air Medical Dispatch at this time. LightNet 81 has had to scratch due to thunderstorms. Staff is not available, and the other ambulances in the area are unavailable. Well,
3: Bedford County, did you have Air Medic from 12 coming down?
1: Negative. We paid, requested a night due medic. We didn't know you had an item station. Would you like us to stand down 11 and get 12

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1: Alright, Chief.
2: Unit 12, your second medic is due assisting 1203 on scene at the Proving Grounds. 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
0: I had to talk to them, they cut the tree down and they had the water down. Crazy.
3: T41, we're working on it right now.
0: Can you repeat that, please?
4: So, loss of control over his muscles, was having some speech problems, was requesting to go to the hospital.
1: Yeah,
4: we're getting
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4: 1104.
5: Are we just responding to Proving Grounds?
4: 1104, we're working on paging Medic 12 out. 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
4: 1758.
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1: Go ahead.
2: Are we going to need all these managers out here?
1: Negative, I wouldn't say we don't need them. I think if you have another four-wheeler or something out there, maybe send somebody back with some water for these people that are back here.
2: That'll be negative, I don't have any.
1: 10-4.

0: Do you have a TV in the backyard that you can set so we can get you water?
1: Got water back here.
0: All right.
1: Pretty good, guys. Water.

0: Received 18-0.
1: The one from Deputy.
2: Yes.
1: You need that other change yet?
3: Yeah. Turn it off.
1: On my way.

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1: Go ahead.
0: Chief, just to give you a heads up, your radar, you have a nasty band of storms coming through this at you about 6:30.
1: We should be out of here by then. That's the fun from Chief.
2: Go ahead. How long do we have?

0: System Rome from Dev.
1: That's your account,
2: 1202.
1: 1202?
2: Sir, who's coming, medic?
1: Should be... Oh.
2: BC, thank you. Medic 12 from 1202. Patient update when ready. Go ahead. We're going to have a 15-year-old male hurt by accident, loss of consciousness for approximately 4 minutes. Currently in the truck, multiple repeated injuries, possible head injuries. No shortage of the breath, no pain. We do 2 IVs established when we started. We're giving Zofran. Currently, vitals are stable. 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
0: Affirm.
1: Creepy.

0: County, I report.
1: God, Ever 4.
0: 30 on ramp. Pennsylvania, Mike Romeo, 930 on a 10 Mercury.
1: I receive you on the eastern cross then. For County last year. Received at
2: 1811.
1: Negative, sir. They did not go.
2: Oh, yeah. Patient's getting loaded to 338 this time. Going, clearing, switching back to Allegheny.
1: Sounds good. You're transporting at 1812, and thank you.

Fox 55T for a vehicle fire on a vehicle still moving in the area of 126 over 7 westbound Pennsylvania Turnpike. Company 37, you're due.

on 55T for a vehicle fire in the area of 126 over 7 westbound Pennsylvania Turnpike, Allegheny Township. Company 37, you're due.

0: Deputy. How you making that fire?
1: Glenn's down there trying to cut that big tree down.
0: Well, tell me, any hands left.
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3: Pepper 4. I'll be clear of the stop. Thing for mobile device.
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4: 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Oh.
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0: 41 to you, or System 1, you better get up here because the wind's coming in here now. Please get people out of here.
1: Yeah, I'm going to pass it down.
2: Company 37, current turnpike, you can hold in quarters at this time. Call is still active. Company 37, hold in quarters.

0: the one from Deputy.
1: Yeah.
0: They're firing that tree. What's the hold up that we can't get out of here?
1: Yeah, they're firing. They're at the top of it.
0: And four, what, 6:30? So it's starting to get windy up here.

0: 55, engine rescue. What officer were you on?
1: Somerset is holding units in the station at this time. You can utilize Bedford to Somerset dispatched.
0: Alright, copy that.
1: Turnpike is holding.
2: Bedford, Chief 41.
1: Chief 41.
3: Did I have a high crew in my home?
1: Negative, sir.
0: 1818.
3: Reed, we get something. Dispatch is up closest. We'll be up here for a bit yet.
1: Received 818.
4: Reed 42 is coming out.
3: Reed 42.

0: Now, please, Chief.
1: Go ahead, Chief.
0: 42 Rush is coming out.
2: The military dropped out, Darrell.
0: Three, Chief.
2: We have everything jockeyed around up here. Everybody gets up over the hill here, we'll be out. Everything should be able to just pull straight out.
0: Three, Chief. They haven't cut down yet.
1: The tree cut down. He's got about three quarters, but then it hung up there, so we should be pulling everybody out.
3: All right. For the turnpike, all apparatus can go available.
2: Receipt.

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0: 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We're all on the way out.
1: Alright. Unit 21, G41. You guys, return.
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I'm going to stick my junior in here. Received. 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
1: Crest 42, returning, 1843.
0: That's Rush 2.
1: Received. Crest 42, returning, 1833.

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1: G42.
0: Do you have any luck with Pendle cooling smoker and clean the road off?
1: We gave the info to the on-call. He said he was crew on out there. They've no ETA.
0: Okay. Very hazardous up here. They just recontact them, please, and give them the urgency of this matter.
1: Bruce, you still advise parts of the road were impounded due to the washout 18-6.
0: In this regard, looks like there are car brooms sitting up here along the road, rather than going to hydraulic school next week. So they're aware. Never mind.
1: Bruce, 18-31.
2: Hey, Bruce, yeah, the rest of the returning. I'll come to you on a landline when I get back.
1: 18-37.

0: Thanks, 38.
1: You're welcome, anytime.
2: Watch that.
1: County Utility 8 returning and available.
0: Utility 38, 1839. Utility 38, Chief, I'm just watching going down the other side. They got a down there.
1: There you go.

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1: Metro 10, go ahead.
0: I'll be on the 4th and 101. You can stand by for 4th, so.
1: Received 1840.

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1: Bedford 10.
0: I'm out with Pennsylvania registration, which is a November X-ray 3644, LNX 3644.
1: 1842.
2: Bedford 10 for Saxon 10.
1: Saxon 10.
2: I'll be at 209 Overman Street. License plate receipt. The individual was told to go back to that address.
1: Received 1842.

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1: day. That's for 10.
0: Clear stop, citation filed, inspection.
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1: Bedford PD.
2: Everett 4.
0: Units 10910, Greystown Road, Reed Township. Suicidal, intoxicated with a weapon.
3: Everybody. Everett 4 is in route.

0: Stanford PD, Saxon PD. Buddy.
1: 4.
0: Oh. Where is he, Saxon?
1: Do we know where he's located at?
0: Stand by. We're getting information slowly. He is texting 911. Refusing to call.
1: What's his name?
0: Name Bud Thomas. He is stating multiple firearms now.
1: And I believe I'm familiar with that. And they live right next to Sleepy Hollow. Happy Hollow.
0: Affirmative. Be advised, there is to be another individual 74 years of age in the house.
1: 10-4.
0: PD County.
2: Thanks for calling. We still have this radio issue.
0: Crazy.
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2: Call me.
1: That's down from second 10. You have an ambulance on standby.
0: Greasy, on standby.
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1: Bedford County from Saxon Town. Has the individual in the house sent any more texts?
0: Negative. We haven't heard now. We are sending messages back requesting a status. No answer this far. Be advised, Saxon 1 has been notified. He will be in route shortly.
1: Visual in the house now. I'm not seeing anything going on. Haven't heard anything.
0: Appreciate it. And we have EMS coming out of the player.
1: 10-4. Just have them staged at the storage unit with the Martin sign, blue sign. It'd be on their left hand side.
0: Appreciate it. On those side.

0: Responding units, I believe there's three entrances to the house. A back door and a side door, and they have two car garages.
1: Five copies, be advisor. On the race sign right now.
0: 10-4. What are you guys going to approach?
1: 10-4.

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1: Good.
0: Just received a call from Huntington County. They have deputies in the borough. Would you like their assistance? I have a phone.
2: Unit 11, Delta response. 181 Walmart Road, Walmart Distribution, for chest pains.
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0: Ever 5.
3: 4 and 5 will be on.
0: Appreciate it. And do you have an address for the deputies to meet you? Texan 10 from county. Be advised. Word from the texter. The male has the scene.
3: We'll see. Great.
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1: Second 10, unknown what hearing. Unknown how he lives. Extra stated, he could be back any.
2: Yeah, I didn't see him walk out.
0: Entrance, there should be something to direct you in. 23-year-old male, chest pain, sweating, no previous history. Is conscious, breathing okay at this time. They were entering the four baby.
1: Three saves.

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3: We're 1 minute out. What is for us?
2: Just approach, come down the driveway, not sure, get your shit on.
3: Okay.
4: 4, he covered behind that white car.
1: Saxon, Central County.
2: Dead.
1: Not confirmed, however, she believes he left by foot to a location relatively close. Advise she can direct you to.
2: She doesn't remember what he's wearing.
1: Negative. We're getting a description now. Everett 4, Everett County Status.

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1: Have her come out the front door with her hand.
2: Bedford units are on scene.

0: and we're getting nothing back from her.
1: Ten four. I got a vehicle registration. Can you run it?
0: Affirmative. Yeah.
1: Mike Romeo Echo 3144. Mike Romeo Echo 3144.
0: Greetings. G35.
2: I'll be direct. What's his wishes?
0: Big contact communication.

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1: 441.
0: 441, I can place you back in service. I did get a crew out of Sessions, and that way you're available on your side of the mountain.
1: Understood. We'll be switching back over to Blair.
0: Thank you, sir.
2: All units responding to race center. There's sirens.